0: Greet a teacher.
1: Good morning, teacher.
2: Very good morning, students in the studios, and good morning again to students and teachers who are watching on the L2E8. Are you happy today?
1: Yeah.
2: Okay, one more time. How are you feeling today? All right, so thank you very much for asking me. I'm doing great today. All right, okay, so let's take a look at what we have for today. First of all, let's take a look at the flashcards. คุณครูปลายทางสามารถแจก flashcards ให้กับนักเรียนได้เลยนะครับซึ่งสามารถตัดออกเป็นแต่ละประเภทสารอาหารได้เลยนะครับ The first one, everybody look at the first one, the orange one or the brown one. What do you call? What is that?What is it? All right, so we are going to repeat it after me, okay? You are going to repeat the word after me. One more time, carbohydrate.
1: Carbohydrate.
2: It's very good. We are going to stress on the third syllable, hydrate. One more time, carbohydrate.
1: Carbohydrate.
2: Very good. And the second one, what are they? All right, you say food, fruits or food. Very good. You need to have our sounds inside the words. One more time, fruits and vegetables.
1: Fruits and vegetables.
2: One more time, vegetable.
1: Vegetable.
2: Okay, correct. And the third one, what is it? What is it?Diary. Diary is a notebook that you write every day, right? But this one, everybody say dairy.
1: Dairy.
2: Dairy.
1: Dairy.
2: Very good. And the fourth one, what do you call? What do you call?
1: Protein.
2: Very good. Proteins.
1: Protein.
2: Proteins.
1: Protein.
2: The last

0: All right, everybody. So right now we are going to take a look at your mini boards. Okay, good one. What nutrients do you get from green curry? Can you show it? Okay, can you say it with the microphone?
1: Fruit and vegetable.
0: Vegetables.
1: Vegetable. Dairy.
0: Dairy.
1: Dairy. Proteins. Fresh and sweet.
0: Okay, very good. All right, thank you very much. Okay, all right, group two. What nutrients can you get from green curry?
2: Protein.
0: Proteins.
2: Carbohydrates.
0: Carbohydrates.
2: Fruit and vegetable.
0: Fruits and vegetable. Okay, so what? Talking about fruits and vegetable, what do you get? What do you get from curry? Can you say it? Can you say it again?
2: Eggplant.
0: Eggplants, right? Okay, so we've got eggplants in this menu. It means you can get fruits and vegetables from green curry. All right. So now we move to the next menu. Okay, the next menu. สำหรับเนี่ยปัญหานะครับทีเชอร์กำลังจะโชว์ภาพอีกเมนูหนึ่งอีกเมนูหนึ่งให้กับนักเรียนนะครับโอเค all right so get ready everybody now we are going to take a look at what food is it fried chicken very good fried chicken all right so write them down what nutrients do you get from fried chicken group three what nutrients do you get from fried chicken
1: carbohydrate
0: carbohydrate
1: protein
0: protein
1: fruit and vegetable
0: fruits and vegetable lettuce
1: yes fat and sweet
0: fat and sweets
1: yes
0: all right what else
1: what else
0: that's it okay

0: All right, just hold on. Talking about proteins. What do you get from fried chicken? Proteins.
1: Chicken.
0: From chicken. Chicken can give you proteins, right? Okay, thank you very much. So now we move to group four. What nutrients do you get from fried chicken?
2: Dairy. Protein.
0: Proteins.
2: Carbohydrates. Fat and sweets.
0: All right. Talking about fats, what do you get from fried chicken?
2: Oil.
0: Very good. All right. So we need to fry chicken in hot oils. Okay, thank you very much. All right, group 5 and 6, we are going to talk about the next menu. Ta-da, what is it?
3: Pizza.
0: Pizza, right? Okay, just think about the nutrients that you can get from pizza. Group 5, the time is up. What nutrients do you get from pizza? For students who are watching on DR3, you can compare the answers with students in the studio. So right now we are in the last pictures of the menu.
4: Carbohydrate. Fat. Protein. Vegetable.
0: And
4: food.
0: Okay, so remember to check your spelling again, okay, but it's okay. All right, so one more time. Talking about carbohydrates, what do you get from pizza?
1: Pizza dough,
0: right? Okay, thank you very much. All right, thank you very much. Now we move to group 6. What nutrients do you get from pizza?
5: Carbohydrates. Proteins.
0: Fruits and vegetables.
5: Fats and sweet.
0: All right. Talking about vegetables, what do you get from pizza?
5: Tomatoes.
0: Very good. Thank you very much. All right. Today, we are going to talk about the topic, eat healthy, stay healthy. All right. So you eat what you are. เด็กๆจำไว้นะครับ you eat what you are เรากินอะไรเราก็จะเป็นอย่างนั้นเพราะฉะนั้น eat healthy stay healthy look at the learning objective for today the first one student will be able to identify groups of food second students will be able to read and identify the main idea about the food pyramid Number 3, students will be able to write and express their opinions about their own food pyramids. Today we have 3 activities to do. Everybody, how many groups of food are there? How many groups of food are there? How many groups of food are there? 5 groups of food, right? The first one, what is it? Very good. One more time. Carbohydrates. Second one, what is it? Thank you very much. Fruits and vegetables. Next.
3: Dairy.
0: Everybody say dairy. Next. Very good. Proteins. Next. Very good. The last one is fats and sweets. All right. So let's talk about the words that you need to know before reading. The first one, the energy sources your body gets from foods like sugar, bread, potatoes, pasta, and rice. Here's the picture. Okay. Group 5.
1: Carbohydrates.
0: Let's check. Very good. Thank you very much. Everybody say it together. Carbohydrates. All right. So when you eat carbohydrates, you can get energies, okay? Such as sugar, bread, potato.

0: We call the meat from birds such as chickens. What you call?
1: Pork thigh.
0: Okay, all right, let's check together. This one, can you say it again? Poultry.
1: Poultry.
0: Poultry.
1: Poultry.
0: Very good. Remember that poultry is the meat from birds such as chickens. น้องก็คือสัตว์ประเภทไหนเอ่ย poultry. สัตว์ปีกที่เราเลี้ยงไว้เพื่อfor eating, okay. All right, next one. What is it? What are they? What are they? What are they in English? Start with the letter S. Go to.
2: Sausage.
0: Sausage. How many sausages?
2: Four.
0: Four. You say four.
2: Sausages.
0: Very good. All right, together sausages.
3: Sausages.
0: Sausages.
3: Sausages.
0: Okay, poultry. Sausages. Can give you some proteins, okay? Next one. Group six. What do you call?
1: Ham.
0: Ham. Is that ham? Very good. Everybody say ham.
3: Ham.
0: Very good. Next one. Oh, sorry. It's bacon. Okay. Everybody say together bacon.
3: Bacon.
0: Bacon.
3: Bacon.
0: All right. Poultry, sausages, ham, bacon. Give you some proteins. Next one. These provide energy, but only few other nutrients. They should be eaten in small amounts, like oils, butter, candy, and cakes. Group two.
4: Fat and sweet.
0: Fat and sweet. All right. Talking about fats, you get
4: oil.
0: Okay. You get fats from oil. Very good. And what about sweets? Sweets.
3: Sweet.
0: What about sweets? What do you get from?
3: Candy.
0: What do you get sweets from?
3: Candy.
0: Candy. Very good. All right. So this one, ever say together, fats and sweets.
3: Fat and sweet.
0: Okay, so fat and sweet provide you energy, but you need to take it only few, okay? Don't eat it too much because they can give you few other nutrients. No? Fat and sweet ทานได้เป็นสารอาหารที่ให้อะไรเอ่ยพลังงานแต่คุณค่าทางอาหารน้อยหรือมากเอ่ยน้อยมากเพราะฉะนั้นทานในปริมาณที่พอเหมาะหรือทานในปริมาณที่นิดเดียวก็พอโอเค all right next this one a vegetable oil extracted from the seeds of the rapeseed plants here what is it what kind of oil what kind of oil what okay group two Oil extracted from the seeds of the rapeseed plant.
2: Olive oil.
0: Is that olive oil? I think it's not. It's not olive oil. Try again, try again. ถ้าเด็กๆดูจาก definition ที่เชิญให้เราจะรู้คำตอบเลยว่ามันคือ oil อะไรเอ่ย Oil. 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
1: canola oil
0: canola right okay that's a good word or you can say rapeseed oil alright one more time ever say rapeseed oilOkay, all right. Next one, next one, next one. A liquid fat obtained by pressing whole olives, the fruits of the olive tree. Group two.
4: Olive oil.
0: All right, let's check. Very good. Thank you very much. Everyone say it together. Olive oil.
3: Olive oil.
0: Olive.
3: Oil.
0: Oil.
3: Oil.
0: Olive oil.
3: Olive oil.
0: So here are the fruits of olive tree. No? อันนี้คือน้ำมันอะไรเอ่ย น้ำมันมะกอก

0: Okay, all right, so we are going to do it together. The first one, we are going to talk about the top one to lower one, okay? The upper one to the lower one, all right? The first one, ring the bell. Okay, the top one, group one. What nutrients is it?
1: Fat and sweet.
0: Fat and
1: sweet.
0: Fat and sweet, very good. All right, so now the next one, number two, group four.
1: Dairy.
0: Dairy, right? Dairy. Now we move to the next one, number three. Group three. Group three.
2: Protein.
0: Proteins, right? Next one, number four. Group six.
1: Fish and vegetable.
0: Fruits and vegetables, right? Okay, and the last one. Carbohydrates, all right. All right, who got all? Who got all? Five out of five. Okay, all right. So now we move to the next one. Read the food pyramid, then decide if each sentence below is true or false. Circle T or F. Let's do it. จากคุณครูไปทางสามารถแจกใบงานที่10นะครับในส่วนของก็คือใบงานเดิมนั่นแหละครับจะเป็นพาร์ท B ก็คือจะอยู่ด้านหลังนะฮะซึ่งให้เด็กๆให้อ่านในใบความรู้ที่ได้รับไปและตอบคำถามลงในนี้ได้เลย

0: Okay, we are going to do it together. Okay, all right. The first one, number one, children need 2 servings of milk a day. True or false? Go for it. True or false?
1: True.
0: True. Let's check. The answer is false. Okay, let's check. Where is it? This one. Children need how many servings? How many servings that children needs to drink? How many servings? How many servings for children? 5 servings. Okay. Next one. It is okay to eat 3 servings of sweets a day. Group 2. True or false? The answer is
1: false.
0: False.
1: False.
0: Okay, the answer is false. Very good. All right. Not every day. All right. You can eat it, but not every day. And you need to eat it in small amounts. Small amount. Next one. Number 3. Group 5. The group which includes fats is the smallest group in the pyramid.

0: 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And next one?
1: Proteins.
0: Next? Fruits and vegetables. And the last one?
1: Carbohydrates.
0: Okay, all right. So how many servings a day do you need to eat poultry? How many servings a day do you need to eat poultry?
2: Two servings a day.
0: Thank you very much. Next, how many servings a day do you need to drink milk? Group four.
3: Three servings a day.
0: Two or three?
3: Three.
0: Three servings a day. All right, thank you very much. Next one, how many servings a day do you need to eat fruits and vegetables? Group two.
4: 5-7 serving a day.
0: Okay, 5-7 serving a day. All right. So what food should you not eat every day? Good one. What nutrients should you not eat every day, consume every day?
4: Fats and sweet,
0: right? And yeah. The last one, what nutrients can you eat butin a small amount. Group two.
3: Fat, spread, and oils.
0: Okay, thank you very much.

0: Alright, so the next topic we are going to talk about food labels. The things that teacher and student need to prepare before the class starts. Number one, worksheet number 12, compare the snack part A. And the second one, worksheet number 13, compare the snack part B. You can download the worksheet on www.dltv.ac.th. Alright, so thank you very much for coming today, and don't forget to eat healthy food because you are what you eat. Alright, see you next time. Bye bye.
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2: 여기요. 여기요. 여기요. 여기요. 음식 주문할게요. 음식 주문할게요. 음식 주문할게요. 음식 주문할게요. 불고기 2인분 주세요. 불고기 2인분 주세요. 불고기 2인분 주세요. 불고기 2인분 주세요. 김치 더 주세요. 김치 더 주세요. 김치 더 주세요. 김치 더 주세요. 잠시만 기다려 주세요. 잠시만 기다려 주세요. 잠시만 기다려 주세요. 잠시만 기다려 주세요. 맛있게 드세요. 맛있게 드세요. 맛있게 드세요. 맛있게 드세요. 잘 먹겠습니다. 잘 먹겠습니다. 잘 먹겠습니다. 잘 먹겠습니다. 잘 먹었습니다. 잘 먹었습니다. 잘 먹었습니다. 잘 먹었습니다. 반찬 더 주세요. 반찬 더 주세요. 김치 더 주세요. 김치 더 주세요. 물 더 주세요. 물 더 주세요.
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This coffee tastes great. It's not too bitter or too sweet, and it smells wonderful. But the cookie is a bit hard and too sweet for my taste. Those are my opinions about the coffee and the cookie. An opinion is a personal belief, a judgment, or a way of thinking about something. It relates to how someone feels about something. People express their opinions all the time, whether it's about typical things in daily life like food, traffic, or more serious issues like human rights and animal testing. Students probably will be asked often to share their opinions or write a paragraph of their opinions about something in order to convince both listeners and readers

0: you will have to include opinions and facts. Others may agree with your opinion, but they cannot prove or disprove it. However, a fact is something that can be proven to be true. However, remember to always support your opinions with facts. Here's a simple paragraph on why dogs make good pets. Dogs make good pets for many reasons. First, they make you feel less lonely. They like to be around people just as much as we like to be around them. They will follow you around, sit with you on the couch, and even sleep with you at night. My dog follows me around the house every day and watches everything that I do. Moreover, having a pet dog provides health benefits. Taking your dog for a walk makes a good exercise. Playing with your dog is a great way to de-stress after a long days of work. Lastly, dogs are protective. Even small dogs will bark at strangers or other dogs if they think that they are a threat. To sum up, having a pet dog can be a great idea because it provides companionship, keeps you active, helps you stay relaxed, and can be your personal bodyguard. Here are some useful tips for writing your opinion paragraph. Introduce your topic and state your opinion in the topic sentence. 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Give examples or provide facts to make your argument stronger. Use transition words like first, second, next, moreover, and lastly to connect your ideas. Remember to include a conclusion at the end of your paragraph. It can be a restatement of the main ideas, a suggestion, or a prediction. You can begin a concluding sentence and use phrases like in conclusion, to conclude, and to sum up.
1: Stay tuned for our next episode of Watch and Learn. 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
1: Enjoy watching. Bye-bye.
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0: So what days do you work?
1: I work Monday, Tuesday, Wednesday, Thursday, and Sunday. I don't work Friday and Saturday.
0: That's a nice schedule.
1: Yeah, I think so too. What about you? What's your schedule like?
0: I work from Monday to Friday. I don't work on Saturdays and Sundays though.
1: Yeah, it's nice to have weekends off.
0: Yeah.
1: So, what do you usually do on the weekends then?
0: I play basketball with a group of my friends, usually on Saturdays and Sundays.
1: Do you have time to exercise on weekdays?
0: Yeah, I try to work out at least twice during the week at the gym.
1: Oh, it's good for you. It's important to keep fit.
0: Yeah. What about you? Do you do any sports?
1: I go swimming twice a week and play badminton every Friday. Friday is my favorite day of the week.
0: Why? What happens on Friday?
1: I usually get up at 10 and have a late breakfast. After that, I do the laundry and clean my room. And then I go to the movies in the afternoon. There aren't a lot of people at the cinema on weekdays, and sometimes they have discounts for the tickets.
0: Oh,
1: it's great.
0: Right.
1: Oh, I always have dinner with my family on Friday night. What about you? What's your favorite day of the week?

0: I love Saturdays. After playing basketball with a group of my friends, we usually go to the market because one of my friends has, his mother has a market stall there. So we try to help out as much as we can in exchange for food. So afterwards, we go to his place, we watch TV, we talk, we play computer games, chill out.
1: Sounds very relaxing.
0: Yeah.
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5: 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Bye-bye.
0: Bye.

0: This coffee tastes great. It's not too bitter or too sweet, and it smells wonderful. But the cookie is a bit hard and too sweet for my taste. Those are my opinions about the coffee and the cookie. An opinion is a personal belief, a judgment, or a way of thinking about something. It relates to how someone feels about something. People express their opinions all the time, whether it's about typical things in daily life like food, traffic, or more serious issues like human rights and animal testing. Students probably will be asked often to share their opinions or write a paragraph of their opinions about something. In order to convince both listeners and readers, you will have to include opinions and facts. Others may agree with your opinion, but they cannot prove or disprove it. However, a fact is something that can be proven to be true. However, remember to always support your opinions with facts. Here's a simple paragraph on why dogs make good pets. Dogs make good pets for many reasons. First, they make you feel less lonely. They like to be around people just as much as we like to be around them. They will follow you around, sit with you on the couch, and even sleep with you at night. My dog follows me around the house every day and watches everything that I do. Moreover, having a pet dog provides health benefits. Taking your dog for a walk makes a good exercise. Playing with your dog is a great way to de-stress after a long day of work. Lastly, dogs are protective. Even small dogs will bark at strangers or other dogs if they think that they are a threat. To sum up, having a pet dog can be a great idea because it provides companionship, keeps you active, helps you stay relaxed, and can be your personal bodyguard. Here are some useful tips for writing your opinion paragraph. Introduce your topic and state your opinion in the topic sentence. 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Give examples or provide facts to make your argument stronger. Use transition words like first, second, next, moreover, and lastly to connect your ideas. Remember to include a conclusion at the end of your paragraph. It can be a restatement of the main ideas, a suggestion, or a prediction. You can begin a concluding sentence and use phrases like in conclusion, to conclude, and to sum up.
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1: 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Bye-bye.
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0: So the new year is coming up. I'm so excited. Are you excited? With the new year come new goals of things that we hope to accomplish. A lot of people set New Year's resolution to create goals for the upcoming year by listing the things that they want to achieve. It can be anything from losing weight to giving up smoking. Before I give you tips on how to write New Year's resolutions, let's read my resolutions for the upcoming new year. I set New Year's resolution every year. Some years I'm able to accomplish the goals I set, but some years I only accomplish some or none at all. Here are my resolutions this year. Number one, lose weight. This has always been on my list and I hope this year I can make it real. I'm aiming to lose 4 to 5 kilos. I think it's realistic. Creating a list of things I have to avoid eating and sticking to it could help. I could also join a gym and go there to work out regularly. Rewarding myself for meeting my weight loss goal will certainly encourage me to stick to my plan. Number two, save at least 4,000 baht a month. If I accomplish this goal, by the end of next year, I will have saved up at least 48,000 baht. I can use this money to pay for my dream trip to Hokkaido, Japan. Putting away 4,000 baht a month is neither too much nor too little. I'll put the money in a special bank account that offers high interest rates. Shopping and skiing in Hokkaido will certainly be on my resolution list next year. So those are a couple of things I want to do for the upcoming new year. Now you can think about what goals you want to achieve next year and write them down. Here are some tips to help you write your New Year's resolution. First, make a list of goals that come to your mind. Then choose the ones that you think are the most important and are not too difficult to achieve. Don't write all your goals in one section. Make one section for each goal and write a heading for each section to show the reader what it's about. Use expressions like I'm aiming to plus verb, I'm planning to plus verb, or my goal is to plus verb to talk about what you plan to do. Stay tuned for our next episodes of Watch and Learn.
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2: Very good morning to students in the studio, and very good morning again to students and teachers who are watching on the LTV. How are you doing today?
1: I'm happy, and you?
2: Thank you for asking me. I'm very excited today because today we are having a cooking competition. Okay, so competition is a battle. So you need to cook for today, all right? Including students watching on the LTE. Today we are going to have cooking battles and you need to cook food for today. All right, so the last time I just wanted you guys to prepare two eggs, right? Okay, teacher, นักเรียนคุณครูสามารถเตรียมไข่ไก่ต้ม2ฟองนะครับให้กับนักเรียนได้เลยนะครับซึ่งเราจะทำคุกกิ้งกันในท้ายชั่วโมงนะครับ Alright, so let's get back to our lesson for today. Okay. Alright, so look at this one. What's the topic of today? MasterChef Junior Battles. You are juniors, okay? So that's why it's MasterChef Junior Battles.Alright, so let's take a look at learning objective for today. First one, students will be able to pronounce vocabularies about cooking ingredients and kitchen utensils. Alright, so we got two kinds of vocabulary. The first one, cooking ingredients, and the second one is kitchen utensils. Alright, so do you still remember all of them? Do you still remember all of them?Could you just give me example of cooking ingredients? Ring the bell. Cooking ingredients, what are they? Give me example of cooking ingredients. Ring the bell. Okay, group five. Right now, we are going to review the vocabulary that we have learned before.รวมถึงเรียนปลายทางนะครับวันนี้เราจะทบทวนคำศัพท์กันก่อนนะครับเพื่อที่ว่าในการทำคุกกิ้งคลาสเนี่ยเราจะต้องนำคำศัพท์ที่เราเรียนมาทั้งหมดมาใช้ในชั่วโมงนี้นะครับโอเค so could you just give me example of cooking cooking ingredients
3: eggs
2: what else
3: tomatoes
2: right do you have something more anything else
3: Lime.
2: Lime, right? Okay, thank you very much. All right, so now we